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You know it's a free gas Friday, right? 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Give me about 25 minutes, and of course, I'm going to get you your shot to win, because I know those gas prices, they're like rising higher again for like

0: 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My name is EJ. Got Alana in the studio, who is one of our interns. Today's your last day.
1: Yes, I'm so sad.
0: Did you learn a lot during this internship?
1: Yes, it was. I'm never going to forget it. It was so fun.
0: Aww. What was your favorite part about it?
1: I loved sitting into the music meetings with Sissany and Triple XL. So.
0: You were in our meeting a couple of days ago, and you put us on to a new song that DJ Triple XL is about to play into the mix. What is the name of the song?
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0: 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You would hear the beeping that goes off all day.
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0: Oh, I do. 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They're fine.
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0: 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My name is EJ. How long do you wait before you delete your dating apps while dating someone?
1: Depends how the first date goes. I'd say if the first date goes pretty well and you have a second date confirmed, probably get rid of it. But have it ready for re-download. You never know what happens.
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0: That's diabolical, my guy.

0: 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My name is EJ. How long do you wait before you delete your dating apps while dating someone?
1: So for me, it's as soon as they ask if they, like, to be official. Boyfriend and girlfriend, that is what it is. My boyfriend said he was serious and was, like, interested in me and all this stuff before we got together, but I didn't delete my apps until he said, do you want to be my girlfriend? Until they say those explicit words.
0: I feel the same way. I had somebody call and say after one date. And I'm like, are you kidding me? One date?
1: No. I've been on too many bad first dates. I would never delete my app until they say, like, we are official, you know?
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4: Ice Cube's Big 3 season is heating up. The most competitive basketball league on earth is on CBS this Sunday. Coach Steven Jackson and the DMV Trilogy face off against two-time MVP Michael Beasley and the defending champion Miami 305 in a must-win game for both teams. Then the battle for Texas as Greg Monroe, Coach Nancy Lieberman, and the Dallas Power take on Jonathan Simmons and the Houston Righands. 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

0: 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My name is EJ. 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

Yeah, 102.7 KISS FM. We are LA's number one hit music station. My name is EJ. I'm about to get up out of here, y'all. Have a great rest of your afternoon. My girl Natalia is up next after 7 o'clock. I'm going to be broadcasting live tomorrow morning starting at 10 a.m. from the U.S. Open to Surfing. So make sure you stop by and say what up, especially because it's going to be hot. So you might as well spend your day at the beach, all right? Have a great rest of your night. Leaving you with Harry Styles, American Girls on KISS FM.

good. It is a new Music Friday, and it is your girl Natalia jumping in, filling in for EJ tonight. We made it to the weekend, y'all. Let's go. And let me tell you, the amount of requests we already got for this one, it's Cat's Eye, Animal. Turn it up. New Music Friday on KISS.

right. Don't forget, it is a free gas Friday. Let me fuel you up. That sounds kind of weird. But no, I got a $102 gas card. Give me less than 4 minutes and I'll tell you how to win right here on Kiss.

0: Doja Cat right there. 102.7 Kiss FM, LA's number one hit music station. This is Natalia. Happy Friday. Hey, sometime before 8 o'clock, I'm going to hook you up with a $102 gas card. So just like stick around a little bit. That way you will not miss out on this free gas Friday. But I do got a question. What is a food that you just wish was a diet food? Stephanie out in Chatsworth, what do you think?
1: I wish tacos were a diet food because in all honesty, they have tomatoes, they have cilantro, they have lettuce.
0: True.
1: You know, they've got healthy stuff on it and in them. Why can't they just be a diet food?
0: You know what? I'm with you. It needs to be a diet food. Stephanie, thanks for the call. Hey, if you want to hit me up, I'm in the studio right now. 800-520-1027. It's KISS.
2: 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Coach Steven Jackson and the DMV Trilogy face off against two-time MVP Michael Beasley and the defending champion Miami 305 in a must-win game for both teams. Then the battle for Texas as Greg Monroe, Coach Nancy Lieberman, and the Dallas Power take on Jonathan Simmons and the Houston Righands. 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

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Or I don't know. 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
2: 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Did you know that? I am probably so late to this party. 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

All right, can you give me like 10 minutes? Because I got this $102 gas card that they will not let me keep, even though I desperately need. It is Free Gas Friday. I want to hook you up. Don't call me just yet. Like I said, less than 10 minutes, I'm going to be looking for caller 102. So just stay right here. It's Kiss. All right.

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0: Cody from Chino Hills. How bad do you need this gas card?
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0: Well, congratulations, caller 102. 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
1: Oh, that's great. Thank you.
0: You're welcome. How much are you enjoying your Friday now?
1: A lot better.

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Natalia filling in for EJ. And Kylie Cantrell came to the studio last night. She was live with EJ. So amazing. She performs live as well. Check out our Instagram at 1027 KISS FM. 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

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Hey, did I forget to mention that I got a 4-pack of tickets to Knott's Berry Farm? Knott's Summer Nights is going on now. I want to hook you up this hour. So sometime before 9 o'clock, just hang out with me.

0: Darlene out in Irwindale, the silly question of the night is, what food do you wish was a diet food?
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0: Me too, girl. 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

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Sienna Spyro, kiss. Go!

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3: 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Benson Boone is going to be there Saturday night. 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

0: Bison, it is your top nine at 9, 102.7 KISS FM, LA's number one hit music station. All right, still got that pair of tickets to see Joe Koy at the Toyota Arena. When we get to song number one, be caller 102 and I'll hook you up. But I have been asking, the question of the night is, what food do you wish was a diet food? Natasha in Norwalk, what do you think?
1: Mac and cheese from the box, like the neon orange kind that's horrible for you. 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
0: Why is that not a diet food? I wish it was so bad. Natasha, thanks for the call. It's KISS.
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4: Ice Cube's Big 3 season is heating up. The most competitive basketball league on earth is on CBS this Sunday. Coach Steven Jackson and the DMV Trilogy face off against two-time MVP Michael Beasley and the defending champion Miami 305 in a must-win game for both teams. Then the battle for Texas as Greg Monroe, Coach Nancy Lieberman, and the Dallas Power take on Jonathan Simmons and the Houston Righands. 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

We made it to song number one. 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I'm going to get you in for free, though. Okay, so call me right now, 800-520-1027. And let's get to it. Your number one song in your top nine at nine goes to Bruno Mars, Risk It All on KISS.

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I got to shout out my girl Adasha out in Riverside. Woo-woo! She just won herself a pair of tickets to see Joe Coy. He's going to be at the Toyota Arena December 11th. She's going to have a fun time. I want to be her plus one. 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But congrats, girl. It's Kiss.

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2: You know what I love is that she's going to be at the Kia Forum, Gracie Abrams, in December, right? 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Have you been studying? 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
2: Let's go. It's the Friday Night Party, Ladies Night with Ruby and Gabby holding it down. Happy weekend.
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2: 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Shout out to DJ Triple X on the mix, holding it down for us every single ladies' night.
4: Yes, thank you. 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
1: What's up, LA? 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

0: Be here. Well, this week something kind of fun is going down in Huntington Beach. The 2026 Lexus US Open of Surfing, presented by Pacifico, is coming back.
1: This is gonna be fun.
0: Yeah, we normally broadcast out there every year. I've done it last year. EJ and I are normally the ones out there. So yeah, EJ I think is gonna be out there this Saturday. And then I'll be out there, I wanna say like Wednesday, Thursday. So it's really fun. It's a free event. If you need something to do with the kids, this is definitely something to do during summer break.
1: And you'll be giving away some free summer cash.
0: Yes, got some stuff for you for sure if you pull up to the little iHeart booth, okay?
1: Yes. The hookup is right there in Huntington Beach.
0: Yes, definitely. So pull up, okay? Because, yeah, we'll be out there. We got some free stuff. We're going to be at the iHeart Radio Fiji Airways Broadcast Beach Shack, all right? We'll be south of the pier near Tower 3. See you out there.
1: Yeah, come hang with Gabby and EJ.
0: Hey, what's up?
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0: Yeah, that Friday night party is going down. It's 102.7 Kiss FM, LA's number one hip music station. Gabby and Ruby here. So this weekend, definitely going to be a nice weekend here in LA. What do you got going on?
1: I feel like it's a perfect weekend for a beach. A little beach hang.
0: 100% what I was thinking.
1: I haven't done the beach a lot this summer, so right. I think that's what I'm going to be getting into, a little beach action.
0: Same. I think I'm on that same wavelength, but I want to like go somewhere. Like, I don't know if it's like a Catalina vibe, maybe a Santa Barbara kind of vibe. I'm kind of like on that. So that's kind of where my head's at.
1: You know, one of my favorite beaches is actually in Laguna Beach.
0: I know. I love Laguna. I go there all the time, to be honest. Well, when I would go to the beach, I would go there all the time.
1: Because when you live in LA, it still feels like a little bit of a getaway. Like you're kind of like a little mini staycation.
0: Yeah, right.
1: A mini staycation in Laguna Beach. It feels nice. But totally. I still got love for the LA beaches, like Redondo, Manhattan, Hermosa.
0: Sure. Love all of those for sure. But I think you know what Ruby and I are going to be doing. I know that if you are going to be heading to the beach, there is a high surf advisory. It's been going on all week, to be honest with you. So just be careful. The waves have been insane.
1: Intense, yeah.
0: I know they had to make some rescues out in Newport, too. So just be careful.
1: Stay cool, but stay safe.
0: Wear your floaties if you need to, because I will be on a floaty all day, okay?
1: Yes.
2: Yeah.
3: Ice Cube's Big 3 season is heating up. The most competitive basketball league on earth is on CBS this Sunday. Coach Steven Jackson and the DMV Trilogy face off against two-time MVP Michael Beasley and the defending champion Miami 305 in a must-win game for both teams. Then the battle for Texas as Greg Monroe, Coach Nancy Lieberman, and the Dallas Power take on Jonathan Simmons and the Houston Righands. The game played the way you love. 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

0: It's 102.7 Kiss FM, LA's number one hit music station. Ruby and Gabby holding it down. Happy weekend. We officially made it.
1: Yes.
0: So remote work on the beach actually sounds kind of nice when you think about
1: Amazing.
0: It. And I know earlier we were talking about how if we would ever consider taking our job or taking our work to the beach.
1: Right.
0: Some people are actually doing that. A group of remote workers were spotted answering emails and joining conference calls from Venice Beach.
1: Can't even be mad at it.
0: Yeah.
1: Because I feel like that also puts your body in like a calm space. Like,
0: for sure.
1: You're calmer when you're near water. It's been proven. You know what I mean? So I think like this honestly isn't a bad idea.
0: No. And I saw that this group has been doing it all over SoCal. So they did it in San Diego. Now they're doing it here in Venice Beach. And I'm like, can we get with this?
1: So what you're telling me is On Air with Ryan Seacrest going to be broadcasting from the beach at some point.
0: I mean, I'm down to pitch this to the team.
1: I feel like they'd be down for it too. You know what I mean? But hey, actually, I'm going to be broadcasting from the beach this week if you want to check out the U.S. Open of Surf.
0: You are actually doing this. That's hilarious.
1: Doing it in real time, y'all. Actually, this coming week. So just check out the socials if you do want to go to the beach. No judgment. I won't tell your job, I promise.
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0: 2.7 Kiss FM. All right, friends. Gabby and Ruby, we are getting up out of here on your weekend.
1: Yep, it's a wrap.
0: Whew, thank goodness. Kind of needed it to be.
1: Yes, I heard that.
0: But yo, be safe out there this weekend. Whatever you got going on. I know the sunny weather makes you want to go outside. Okay?
1: Yes.
0: But don't do nothing crazy. Call an Uber.
1: We're out. Adios.
0: Bye. Bye. See you tomorrow. See you tomorrow. Wow. Look at me. See you Monday. Bye.
1: You want to hang tomorrow?
0: I know. No, I don't. I'll see you on Monday.
2: Bye. Ladies and gentlemen. You
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As you're enjoying your weekend listening in to 102.7 KISS FM, we appreciate you having us on. Couple of quick shout outs. I know Michaela, you're up late hanging out with your boyfriend Joseph. It's your 2-year anniversary, so you guys went out to dinner. Now you're just hanging out, relaxing, listening in Burbank. We appreciate that. Also to Denise doing some awesome ride. You're driving right now, locked into KISS. We appreciate you as well. Harry Styles, man, his latest is called American Girls.

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1: Guaranteed human, which means we sometimes talk with our hands on the radio. Hey, we never claimed we were perfect. Ooh, sorry, just hit the mic.

Somber right here. Somebody said, how do you spell somber? It's S-O-M-B-R, just a little FYI. 102.7 Kiss FM. Frankie V's putting out hit after hit after hit. His latest right now, Somber. My body isn't ready. It is Kiss FM.

0: Number, my body isn't ready. 102.7 Kiss FM. I know a lot of people are headed down to San Diego this weekend for Comic-Con. That kicked off, I believe, Thursday night. And, of course, some major hauls and some major happenings with Marvel and more happening later today. Comic-Con down in San Diego. So shout out to everybody that's headed there. For sure, Frankie V requesting music next. Got Justin Bieber, Yukon, Sienna Spiral, Diamond Hill. And, of course, if there's something you need, slide in my DMs at Frankie Vizzle. I got you next. It's Kiss.
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2: 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The most competitive basketball league on earth is on CBS this Sunday. Coach Steven Jackson and the DMV Trilogy face off against two-time MVP Michael Beasley and the defending champion Miami 305 in a must-win game for both teams. Then the battle for Texas as Greg Monroe, Coach Nancy Lieberman, and the Dallas Power take on Jonathan Simmons and the Houston Righands. 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
0: 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Got that Zara Larsson Midnight Sun coming up next. Also, request Olivia Rodrigo and Drop Dead in a few. It's Kiss.
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4: Ice Cube's Big 3 season is heating up. The most competitive basketball league on earth is on CBS this Sunday. Coach Steven Jackson and the DMV Trilogy face off against two-time MVP Michael Beasley and the defending champion Miami 305 in a must-win game for both teams. Then the battle for Texas as Greg Monroe, Coach Nancy Lieberman, and the Dallas Power take on Jonathan Simmons and the Houston Righands. 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

We're loving Gracie Abrams' album, Daughter from Hell. We got to world premiere a bunch of songs off of that album this week, man. Her latest single, it's called Hit the Wall. It is 102.7 KISS FM. I'm a

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So, last Jingle Ball this past December, this girl right here, Audrey Hobart, performed, man. So talented, so amazing. What a 2.7 Kiss FM. And Frankie V, her latest single, this is Audrey Hobart. It's called Sue Me. 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

Justin Bieber and Speed Demon with 102.7 Kiss FM. We're LA's number one hit music station. Now that he did the halftime of the World Cup, everybody's like, is he going to go on tour? Is he going to do the Super Bowl? A lot of questions being asked. Fingers crossed of something cool in the future for Justin Bieber, for sure.

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right now. My rideshare drivers, my early morning risers, my coffee shop workers that are heading into get that coffee brewing, man. Thank you for listening in to Kiss FM. My name is Frankie V. This is the latest by Harry Styles. It's called American Girls.

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Kiss FM on Instagram. That's how you find us. You follow us. You slide in our DMs with requests, man. Frankie V on this early Saturday. A lot of requests coming in for this one. It's the latest by Somber. It's called My Body Isn't Ready.

0: somber in my body. Is it ready with 102.7 Kiss FM? We're LA's number one music station, man. Shout out to my Saturday morning 5 a.m. club. Up early, maybe going to the gym or maybe headed to work or just up because your dog got you up, man. Thank you, no matter what, for having us on. Kiss FM, we appreciate that. If you need something, slide in my DMs at Frankie Vizzle. I got you next, man. Olivia Rodrigo, Drop Dead, coming up in a few.
1: 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The most competitive basketball league on earth is on CBS this Sunday. Coach Steven Jackson and the DMV Trilogy face off against two-time MVP Michael Beasley and the defending champion Miami 305 in a must-win game for both teams. Then the battle for Texas as Greg Monroe, Coach Nancy Lieberman, and the Dallas Power take on Jonathan Simmons and the Houston Righands. 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

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For this one, of course, it's the latest by Teddy Swims. It's called Mr. Know It All. It's Kiss FM.

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0: If he's listening right now, he's like, Frankie, shut up. Thank you for logging us in. Got that new Gracie Abrams Hit the Wall coming up in less than 10. It's Kiss.

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1: 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And today on the show, check in with Kevin Jonas. Got Niall Horan on the rise with a hit from his new album, Dinner Party. Right now, number 40. Let's do it. Why wait? Jason Derulo, Sexy For Me. Jason.

just got here. Just getting started. Last week, the top three looked like this. Let me break it down for you quickly here. Zara Larsson at three. Tame Impala and Jenny at two with Dracula.

new number one song, Homewrecker. All right, that was a week ago. Right now, Alex Warren is at 39. Ordinary. This is American Top 40. They say.

Ophelia. Taylor Swift, The Fate of Ophelia at 38. Want to send a big congratulations to Harry Styles. He broke a Guinness World Record for the longest run of concerts at London's Wembley Stadium. He played 12 sold-out shows, shattering the record previously held by Coldplay with 80,000 fans singing along. It's like this. It's an 1840.

She'll be all right. No riding shining armored knight. She will save herself this time. And in fact, tonight, she did confirm. The cold never lasts, my darling. It just teaches the heart

34-31. Tastes so good. Niall Horan. Well, this weekend marks the end of the Dream Girl Tour for Maren Morris. She said that after 10 years on the road, she's taking a break. She plans to spend quality time with her son. Also wants to write more music in the studio and fulfill her dream of making music for a Broadway show. So there's a lot to look forward to from Maren Morris. And here's her number one hit from 2018, The Middle, Zed and Grey in 1840 Extra. Take a

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7: We're 10 hits in on our way to number one. And earlier, told you about Harry Styles breaking a world record at Wembley Stadium, but Pitbull also recently shattered a record.

0: Justin Bieber, 30 on AT40. So back to Pitbull. When he played at a festival in London's Hyde Park the other day, he saw over 20,000 lookalikes cheering him on from the crowd who helped him make history. With an official count of 22,141 people, he set a Guinness World Record for the largest gathering of people wearing bald caps, dressed up like their favorite artist from 305. 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

Somber, Back to Friends, 28. All right, the new single from Olivia Rodrigo debuted at number one on the global chart, so it's no surprise it has the heat to land on the American Top 40 chart soon. It's called Stupid Song, and it continues the story told by the lead single, Drop Dead, about obsessing over a love interest to an all-consuming degree. This one could land on the chart any day now, so we're throwing it up at the breakout spot. Stupid Song.

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4: Ice Cube's Big 3 season is heating up. The most competitive basketball league on earth is on CBS this Sunday. Coach Steven Jackson and the DMV Trilogy face off against two-time MVP Michael Beasley and the defending champion Miami 305 in a must-win game for both teams. Then the battle for Texas as Greg Monroe, Coach Nancy Lieberman, and the Dallas Power take on Jonathan Simmons and the Houston Righands. The game played the way you love. Watch live Sunday on CBS at 1 p.m. Eastern, 10 a.m. Pacific, and catch replays Monday on BET, presented by iHeart.
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1977. She did it again. And Zara has back-to-back hits on this countdown this weekend. 26 with a track she released back in 2015. Lush.

0: because it's you.
1: Bella Kay. I love it. I love it. I love it. At number 25. Ryan Seacrest here, counting them down. And the other day, country singer Megan Maroney played a show in Brooklyn, New York. And after she sang her song Beautiful Thing, she asked the crowd if they wanted to hear it twice in the same night. Benson Boone surprised the audience and joined her on stage to perform a duet of his own hit, also titled Beautiful Things. He was already in town preparing for his show at the same venue for the next day, so it felt like the perfect opportunity to have some fun with some beautiful songs. Here's the latest from Benson, The Time of My Life, 24.

Olivia Dean, 22 on AT40. And we're just outside the top 20. And Gracie Abrams served as the opening act for Taylor Swift on the Eras Tour from 2023 to 2024. And while they traveled the world, Gracie heard some valuable songwriting advice. She said the most important lesson she learned from Taylor is to never stop writing. And anytime she was going through something emotional, she'd pick up a pen and write everything down. And that practice helped her process her feelings and create songs like this, Hit the Wall, AT 4021.

Gracie Abrams at 21 there. Brontë Fall says her new single, Invited, is a metaphor for her own life as she reflects on finally achieving her dreams. She said that for too long, she was afraid to be the front woman because she always felt like she fit in better behind the scene. Now she's proud of herself for putting it all out there, and this one could land on the chart real soon. Invited, an American Top 40 on the first track.

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6: We're halfway to number one. So Dominic Fike said that when he wrote his latest single, Baby Doll, it wasn't a typical songwriting session because he was just trying to survive. He was staying at a friend's place while on house arrest and said that playing music on his guitar was something he did every day, and it became part of his routine. But as he played, he realized he was working through this challenging part of his life by making songs, and soon had a mixtape full of tracks, including this one, Baby Doll, Dominic Fike, number 20. I can't.

Swims 19, Mr. Know-It-All. All right, let's talk about French Montana for a second. French last hit our chart in 2020 with a song called Writing on the Wall, but he has a new single out that could earn him a spot on the countdown. His latest is called Ever Since You Left Me, and it heavily samples That's the Way I Like It by Casey and the Sunshine Band, which spent 4 weeks on top. 1975 was the year. We'll find out if this one can make the climb too. Ever Since You Left Me, French Montana, Max B, Remy Ma, it's an American Top.

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1: We are inside the top 20. And the Jonas Brothers are in the studio working on their next album. But in between writing, live performances, and their iHeartRadio podcast, they also find time to each make solo music, too. We'll hear from Kevin about his new single, After 17, One Republic Needs Your Love.

1840, that's 17 from One Republic. Seacrest with you. Now, Kevin Jonas, brothers Nick and Joe both have released solo albums in the past, but it wasn't until last year that he launched a solo career of his own. Talking about Kevin, he just unveiled his second single titled Little Things. Here's a taste. Painting a

0: When I caught up with the Jonas Brothers, Kevin told me how Little Things came about. Here it is.
1: Actually, the song, I recorded it after changing about 2 months later, and I've had it since August of last year. So we've been working on a project for a bit and, you know, just writing and recording songs, and the team that did Changing did this one and just really fell in love with it and reworked it a little bit. But yeah, I'm really happy it's out.
0: That's Kevin Jonas. 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
5: We are up to 14 on the countdown. And Alex Warren has collaborated with a bunch of other artists like Jelly Roll, Luke Combs. But he said that his team up with Rosé helped him learn a very important lesson. While they were taking promo photos, she asked Alex, "What's your side?" And he didn't understand what she meant. So she explained that everyone has a side. It looks their best. And she helped him figure his out. But songs like this sound and look good from every angle. Fever Dream 14.

Alex Warren at 14. This is Seacrest here and up to Ella Langley. Got a distinct style with her music, but she's also known for her signature bangs. And she said she has the weather to thank for her famous hair. She used to wear a cowboy hat when she performed, but one night the wind was too strong, so she took her hat off and decided to give herself a haircut right before going on stage. She said it looked, quote, pretty bad, and she was set to shoot her album cover a few days later. So she had her hairstylist clean it up, but she had to commit to the bangs, and then her career took off. Some good music helping out too, right? Choosing Texas Ella, 13. Just one.

0: them get bitter.
1: That is Meghan Trainor, an American Top 40 on The Verge track, Shimmer. We are just a few hits away from the top 10. And American Girls by Harry Styles is a song about love. But Harry says that if you take a closer look, it's actually about loneliness. He watched his three closest friends get married around the same time. And at first he thought, I'm single. I get to have all the fun. But then he realized the magic his friends had found by making a commitment to the right person and being vulnerable with someone as they built a life together. Here he is, Harry Styles, American Girls.

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1: Coming up next.
0: All right, friends. Sienna Spyro holds steady with her first entry on our chart. Plus, Taylor Swift scores her 29th top 10 hit with this one.

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8: We have made it to the top 10. So a few weeks back, we told you that Charlie XCX has a collaboration on her new album that no one would be able to guess. Now that the project's out, we finally know who the mystery artist is. We'll tell you who she teamed up with after number 10. I knew it. I knew you, Taylor.

0: knew it.
1: That's Taylor Swift. I knew it. I knew you at number 10. So, getting back to Charlie XCX. Her seventh album, Music Fashion Film, out this weekend. But a few weeks ago, she teased an unexpected collaboration that no one could predict. And now that we know who she worked with, we doubt anyone was able to guess. It was filmmaker David Cronenberg. The horror director is the only featured artist on the project. And if you want to hear the song they made together titled No One Lasts Forever, we've got it posted up at AmericanTop40.com.
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is number 8, I Just Might. All right, Shakira scored the number 1 song for all of 2006 with Hips Don't Lie. Now, 20 years later, she's still making hits with Heat. Her latest could be her 14th top 40. And if you watch the World Cup, you know how much people love the track from every nation on the planet. Die, Die, Shakira, Burna Boy, on the verge of making the chart.

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1: We are inside the top 10. And this year, Sabre scored his first Grammy nomination for Best New Artist. But he just reached another major milestone as a musician. He's been invited to join the Recording Academy along with Lola Young and EJ, one of the voices of Huntress. And he said he was extremely honored to join as part of the new class. And he's excited to be surrounded by artists he admires while supporting real musicianship and real songwriting. Here's a hit from a new Recording Academy member, Sabre, Homewrecker, number 7.

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7: Now, Pink Panther is ready to explore her creativity outside the world of music by making the move to the big screen. She's joined the cast of a new project by Daniels, who you may know as the directing team behind the Oscar-winning Everything Everywhere All at Once. The movie is a total secret for now, but we'll let you know more details when we get them. Now, you got Pink Panther's with Zara Larsson stateside. It's at number 5.

Olivia Dean. So Easy, the fourth biggest song on American Top 40, and we are getting closer to the top. And this next artist is on track to have one of the biggest tours of the entire year. He just extended his trip with 12 more shows in Japan set for next year. But putting a show on at this scale was all part of the plan, because he said his new songs were meant to be heard and felt live. And Bruno Mars couldn't wait to get on stage to sing this one. Risk It All, number 3. For just a

0: 3 to number 3 on AT40. So, we already heard Somber with last week's number 1 way back at number 7, which means a new challenger is fighting it out for the top spot. We'll find out who has the biggest song in the USA when we reveal the top 2 in just a sec.
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4: Coach Steven Jackson and the DMV Trilogy face off against two-time MVP Michael Beasley and the defending champion Miami 305 in a must-win game for both teams. Then the battle for Texas as Greg Monroe, Coach Nancy Lieberman, and the Dallas Power take on Jonathan Simmons and the Houston Righands. 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
4: Out of all the hits in the country, these are your top two. And this next singer is a global pop star. And she's using her success to inspire the next generation of women. She's performing all over the world with an entirely female team because she wants fans to see from the stage production to behind the scenes, women can do it all. And she just released a remix album titled Girls Trip, featuring reworks of her songs with other women artists, which includes a new version of her song here at number two. It's Zara Larsson, Midnight Sun, on 1840.

That is number two, Midnight Sun from Zara Larsson. So that leaves us with number one. And this song at the top was a hit track as soon as it got released. But it wasn't until a singer from a K-pop group hopped on a remix that it became the biggest single of his career. Fans had suspicions about the team-up long before the official announcement, when this next artist was spotted wearing a t-shirt of his collaborator, just because he's a big fan himself. And when the vocals of a Blackpink member made it to the track, it rose through the countdown to become our new number one song. It's Dracula by Tame Impala featuring Jennie. The new number one song on American Top 40.

0: Congratulations. Tame Impala Jenny with our new number one song, Dracula, after it spent 24 weeks on the chart. Way to go. So that's it. That's the rundown this weekend. Next time we do it, it's a new month, brand new chart. And as always, it's anybody's guess who will fill those 40 spots. Can't wait to do it again with you. In the meantime, I'll look for you on the Wheel of Fortune every weeknight. Check your local listings. And until then, take good care.
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2: Yo, let's get it going, man. It's a beautiful Saturday afternoon down here in Huntington Beach. We are broadcasting live, of course, from the U.S. Open of Surfing. I'm going to tell you everything that's going on down here in just a minute. 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

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My fellow Pisces, Olivia Dean, man, I need on 102.7 Kiss FM, LA's number one hit music station. 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

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By the way, our girl Zara Larson's going to be in Vegas, our iHeartRadio Music Festival, presented by Capital One. 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
2: 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We're going to be out here till about 2 o'clock this afternoon, so you might as well stop by and say what up, especially if you want to spend your day at the beach, y'all. 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
4: Ice Cube's Big 3 season is heating up. The most competitive basketball league on earth is on CBS this Sunday. Coach Steven Jackson and the DMV Trilogy face off against two-time MVP Michael Beasley and the defending champion Miami 305 in a must-win game for both teams. Then the battle for Texas as Greg Monroe, Coach Nancy Lieberman, and the Dallas Power take on Jonathan Simmons and the Houston Righands. 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
2: Hey, by the way, you know we're broadcasting live, right? The Lexus US Open of Surfing presented by Pacifico. By the way, we're going to be out here till about 2 o'clock this afternoon, so you might as well stop by and say what up, y'all, as we get on some Olivia Rodrigo. Stupid song on KISS.

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0: 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Somber on 102.7 KISS FM, LA's number one hit music station. My name is EJ. Of course, we are broadcasting live from the Lexus US Open of Surfing presented by Pacifico. But, you know, this hour I want to get you hooked up with a four-pack of tickets to Raging Water Los Angeles, California's largest water park with 50-plus family-friendly rides. You can cool down on the lazy river. By the way, it's been... You know it's been hella hot for the past couple of weeks, which seems like the whole month of July, it's been super hot. So if you want to go, you want to cool down, I'm going to get you hooked up with the four-pack of tickets to Raging Waters, all right? In about 25 minutes, all right? So just listen out for your shot to win as we broadcast live from Huntington Beach, the Lexus US Open of Surfing presented by Pacifico. We'll be out here until about 2 o'clock this afternoon. Stop by, say what up, 102.7 KISS FM.
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4: Ice Cube's Big 3 season is heating up. The most competitive basketball league on earth is on CBS this Sunday. Coach Steven Jackson and the DMV Trilogy face off against two-time MVP Michael Beasley and the defending champion Miami 305 in a must-win game for both teams. Then the battle for Texas as Greg Monroe, Coach Nancy Lieberman, and the Dallas Power take on Jonathan Simmons and the Houston Righands. 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

0: 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My name is EJ. We are broadcasting live the Lexus US Open of Surfing, presented by Pacifico. The vibes are immaculate out here. It feels good. Nasty Nate, you want to go dip in the water with me?
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It is EJ broadcasting live. The Lexus US Open of Surfing presented by Pacifico. We'll be out here till 2. Stop by, say what up, but call our 102. 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

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I wish Alex Warren was here to teach me how to surf, being as though we're at the Lexus US Open of surfing, and he used to be a surf instructor. What up, Alex Warren? Fever Dream is on Kiss. How did

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My name is EJ, broadcasting live, man. The Lexus US Open of Surfing presented by Pacifico. 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

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My girl Zara Larsson going to be hanging out with us in Vegas. 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
2: Yo, I am literally trying to finagle myself and get some tickets to see Harry Styles in New York, man, for that residency. Because you already know the vibes are going to be immaculate. It's definitely going to be a good time. So I'm trying to get up in there, y'all. My name is EJ Harry Styles, American Girls, as we broadcast live, man, from the Lexus US Open of Surfing, presented by Pacifico. We're here until 2. It's 102.7 KISS FM. 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
2: 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Being as though I'm a spicy Pisces myself, man. Olivia Rodrigo's stupid song on Kiss.

0: Saturday, friends. It is 102.7 Kiss FM. Natalia jumping in on this hot Saturday. It feels good, though, right? It's like a great summer day. Got some Zara Larsson coming up on this hour, plus some Benson Boone. And I'm going to tell you how you can win a 4-pack of tickets to Ragey Waters. Stay close. 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
2: Well, Benson Boone is going to be at our iHeartRadio Music Festival in Las Vegas. He's on the lineup for Saturday night along with Snoop Dogg. Still some tickets left for that one. If you want to go, let's party in Vegas. 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It's Time of My Life on KISS.

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2: 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Actually, I do want to go out on tour. Like, let's do this. Justin, please. All right, it's Speed Demon on

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so next hour, I got that 4-pack of tickets to Raging Waters Los Angeles. If you're about to jump into the house and you got an Alexa, when you get inside, just say, hey, Alexa, play 102.7 Kiss FM, and that way you don't miss out on these tickets, okay? Santa Spira on Kiss.

0: right, stay right here. This hour, I got some Gracie Abrams on the way. I was going to do some Justin Bieber. And yes, I got that 4-pack of tickets to Raging Waters Los Angeles. I'll tell you how to win next right here on KISS. 102.7
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They're going to be filming the reunion show in LA, and they're looking for audience members. If you think you want to like do this, you can go. Just hit up my IG right now. Put it on my story, okay? At Hey Natalia, H-E-Y-N-A-T-A-L-A. I'm going to try. Let's go.

0: 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This is Justin Bieber.
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got that bathing suit ready because we're going. 4-pack of tickets to Raging Waters, Los Angeles. They're going to be yours if you know the phrase that pays. But call me up right now, 800-520-1027. 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
3: All right, something inside me says this could be a really good walk-up song for a Dodger player, right? French Montana, Max B, Ever Since You Left Me, Kiss.

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0: Yes.
1: You are going to have so much fun. It is way too hot out there. They got the Lazy River. And, of course, they got the High Extreme, the world's tallest Matt Reeser water slide at 15 stories high. Congrats.
0: Yes. Thank you so much.
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3: Ice Cube's Big 3 season is heating up. 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Coach Steven Jackson and the DMV Trilogy face off against two-time MVP Michael Beasley and the defending champion Miami 305 in a must-win game for both teams. Then the battle for Texas as Greg Monroe, Coach Nancy Lieberman, and the Dallas Power take on Jonathan Simmons and the Houston Righands. 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
15: My name is Jessa. One of the things I love the most about working for United Healthcare is that everybody matters. Every moment matters. There's a person behind every problem. I care because it's what I was put on this earth to do.
16: I'm Ben, and I work at United Healthcare. I am just one piece of a larger puzzle, but every piece matters. It's more than just work. We want to make the healthcare system better for everyone. I care because I want to make a difference. That's what committed to care means to me.
17: 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Heroes like U.S. Army Sergeant William Bernard McKenna, exposed to burn pits. McKenna later died from T-cell lymphoma, leaving his wife, Dina, and two daughters. Tunnel to Towers honored Sergeant McKenna. They paid off the family's mortgage in honor of all of his sacrifice. Donate $11 a month. 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